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1: 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All units can return into that terminated Washington fire at 2007.

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0: 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We're just investigating to make sure there's no fire anywhere.
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0: Car 1 LCD and command. All North units are clear of the scene. You can terminate the Northfield fire.
1: Roger, all Northfield units clear of the scene. Incident terminated 2011. 11.
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53. On the Under Mountain Trail, approximately a mile in, for a 62-year-old female, possible stroke. She's conscious and breathing, 78 Bravo 1. Repeating, on the Under Mountain Road by Foothills Road, the Under Mountain Trail, approximately a mile in, for a 62-year-old female, possible stroke, 78 Bravo 1. Timeout 2054.

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Nine to quarters, 2054.

0: Fulbright 729 to the scene, 2055. Fulbright 809 to quarters, 2055.
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South Vega Lakeville Fire, Under Mountain Road, Foothills Road, Under Mountain Trail for the 62-year-old female possible stroke. 78 Bravo 1, 10 year, second tone, 2057.

0: Copy the North Canaan ambulance, Empress Medic, 99 South Canaan Road, Dear Nursing, Harmony Lane, a 91-year-old male, confusion, hallucinations, conscious breathing, 33 Charlie 1. Repeating 99 South Canaan Road, Dear Nursing, Harmony Lane, 91-year-old male, confusion and hallucinations, 33 Charlie 1. Cross Street, Sand Road and Graceway, 2057. Very 779 to quarters, 2057.
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1: Car 3 is on scene.
0: Roger, car 3 on scene. Car 3, just be advised. Received a call back from the alarm company. They have received two additional fire alarms and spoke with the key holder requesting a response.
1: Received, thank you.

0: 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You can show me a respondent to the staging area on Under Mountain Road.
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0: 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Last unit en route, en response.
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0: I'm going to place scene under control on Bridge Street.
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1: Advising that the numbness is starting to subside, still have cramping in both her legs. Both parties are wearing reflective clothing and have headlamps on.
0: I want to receive, yes, we just got off the call with the patient as well. Thank you.

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1: Fort Village Engine 6 responding, 2146.
2: Altitude is Fort Village Car 5. I'm in the area. I just passed Page Road. I don't see anything as of yet.
1: Roger, Falls Village, car 5, you're in the area, Page Road. Nothing found yet, 2146. All we could hear was sounded like traffic in the background.

0: 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Engine 6, it's pinging just north of Page Road, just north of the bridge on the southbound side of the road on the white line.
1: Copy that.
0: Car 5, that was scratchy. I copied, that was a phone you did find in the middle of the road.

0: called Village Car 1 to LCD. We found a phone in the road. All units are going to be returning.
1: Dispatcher Car 1, phone was found in the road. All units returning, 2151. 1 is CSC out with you yet?
0: That's a great big city. Sorry,

Turned over to CSP at 2152.

0: Lieutenant Ammo, it's clear of Sharon returning.
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0: Solitary 3 to command. Solitary 3 to command. Command, if you can hear us, we have reached the party.
1: Also, you copy Solitary 3, you have patient contact at 2201.
2: Go ahead.
3: Not sure if you're copying EMS 3 on response. They're up with the patient.

0: LCD, if you can relay back that the people with the Stokes can stop where they are. Crew with the Stokes, stop where you are.
1: Charger 1233, the crew with the Stokes can stop where they currently are.

0: Salisbury 3 to command. We are taking the patient out right now. She is on the ATV.
1: Receive Salisbury 3.

0: Colebrook 12, Delta.
1: Colebrook 12.
0: All Colebrook units are clear of the fireworks at Camp Jewel. You can terminate the incident for Colebrook Fire.
1: Roger, Colebrook 12, incident terminated, 2208.

0: LCD, Sentinel 360, we have the patient on an ATV coming down. We're not sure if he copied before.
1: Sentinel 360 copied.

Yes, you are requested at 143 Candlewood Lake Road for the 84-year-old male on a medical alarm for a uncontrolled cut. Repeating, Brookfield Dispatch to Brookfield EMS, you are requested at 143 Candlewood Lake Road across Evergreen Drive and Horse Hill Road for the 84-year-old male. 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Time of dispatch, 22:15.

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1: One received.
0: Roger 1.

Alpharetta, Washington, Fire, Washington, Ambulance, 63 Whittlesey Road for the activated CO alarm, 52 Bravo 1. Repeating 63 Whittlesey Road, activated fire alarm, carbon monoxide alarm, 52 Bravo 1. Cross Street, Litchfield, Turnpike, and Lamford Road, 22-24.

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1: Lakeville Car 1.
0: 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All rescuers are out of the woods. Patient is in the care of the EMS.
1: Roger, under control. Patient's out of the woods. In the care of EMS, 2245.
2: Engine 5.
0: Engine 5 on.
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1: Back in quarters, incident terminated, 2253.
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Peter Warren, fire, Warren Ambulance, Washington Ambulance, Northwell Medic 4, in the area of 64 above All Road, for a one car, possibly rollover, in, down in a ditch, 77 Delta 4. Repeating, in the area of 64 above All Road, for one car rollover, down in a ditch, 77 Delta 4. Cross Street Sackett Hill Road in the dead end, 2256.

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1: Warren, EMS 2 to quarters, 2259.
0: LCD, EMS 571, route to headquarters.
1: Warren, EMS 57 to quarters, 2259. LCD, Medic 4, was that you trying to sign on?
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0: again.
1: One 590. The caller was at 64 above all road. It was just below their driveway.
0: Copy that. Thank you.

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1: Paul Graham, 1 clear with a refusal, 2302.

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0: LCD 1 EMS 2, direct to scene. 1 EMS 2 to the scene, 2303. 1, 23, were you calling? LCD, have the VMB, go for 30 seconds. Multiple units, 1 EMS 23, go with your message.
1: I'm going to the scene about 20 seconds out.
0: Carter 23, going to the scene, 2303. EMS 2, go ahead.
2: EMS 2, 23 and 1, is that scene? Just have the ambulance roll.
3: Roger, EMS 2, ambulance can roll. 23 and 1 are going to the scene as well.
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6: Car into the ditch, negative entrapment, negative fire, negative airbag deployment. All units to respond with traffic.
0: LCD 1, EMS 1 and 2 on scene. EMS 1 and 2 on scene, 2305. Roger, car 2, 1 car into the ditch. Negative entrapment, fire or airbag deployment. All units respond with traffic, 2305.

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0: 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We really only have one patient, and he has negative injuries.
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3: Roger, North Cana medic, clear refusal, 2308.
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5: LC from Warren Car 2, is CSP en route?
3: Affirmative, they were notified at time of dispatch.
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0: LTD Sovereign Rescue Team, terminate for Sovereign Animals.
1: Roger, incident terminated, Salisbury Ambulance, 2311.

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0: Back in quarters again, please terminate that second call.

0: Elf City to Winston, ambulance 338 Main Street. It's a PD in the lobby for the female party of incontinence issues, 26 Omega 11. Repeating 338 Main Street, it's a PD in the lobby, a female party, incontinence issues, 26 Omega 11. Cross Street, Gates 7 Elm Street, 2314.
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0: Warren Ambulance on scene, 2315.

0: Washington Car 6 calling LCD. House has been ventilated and metered down to zero. Washington Fire is going to be clear. The scene has been turned over to the homeowner.
1: Roger, house metered. All readings down to zero. Turned over to the homeowner. 2318.

LCD from Warren Ambulance. Warren Ambulance. Warren Ambulance will be clear with a refusal. All Warren EMS units will be clear of the scene, and you can terminate the call for Warren Ambulance. Federal Warren Ambulance units clear with a refusal. Incident terminated 2331.

0: see, Warren Rescue 8 is released, returning to service. Engine 6 will remain on scene.
1: Roger, Rescue 8 returning. Engine 6 is going to remain on scene, 2333.

0: LC from Warren Car 2.
1: Warren Car 2.
0: LC scene being turned over to CSP. All Warren Fire personnel are clear of returning. You can turn away for Warren Fire.
1: Fire turned over to CSP. All fire units clear returning. Incident terminated. Warren Fire 2339.

0: Crawford Ambulance Code 1, it's on 104, Carmen Hill Road number 2, for the male hurting. For the male party, so yellow, city of 19, for the real one. Crawford Ambulance Code 1, it's on 104, Carmen Hill Road number 2. For the male party, code yellow, 25 Alpha 2, crash rate is similar to Lucas South and Lucas Harris. Now dispatch for the real one.
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He is breathing, requested on a hot response. Timeout 117.

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1: About 15 minutes.

Brooks WMS, you requested on an ALS response, 291 Federal Road, Rivermere, Brookfield, room 25, for the 84-year-old female who fainted. Patient is currently conscious but not fully responsive. That's Brookfield EMS. You requested on an ALS response, 291 Federal Road, Rivermere of Brookfield, room 25, for the 84-year-old female who fainted. Patient is currently conscious but not fully responsive. 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

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Phoenix 73 Hayden Road, 92-year-old male, possible stroke, speech problems, not alert, 28 Charlie 1. Crossroads Hill Road and Wildcat Hill Road, 10 out 253.

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0: Red Ambulance Code 1, respond number 1, in Lake at Lane, 3045-0, speed now, coughing up blood, 21 Bravo 1. Alfred Ambulance Code 1, respond number 1, Lake at Lane, 3045-0, speed now, coughing up blood, 21 Bravo 1, and your dispatch code, cross street of Kenwood Lake North and the dead end, 10 minutes back 617.
1: You don't want to dial,
0: Roger, you don't want to.

LC2, Sherman Ambulance, Sherman Fire, respond in the area of 50, Route 37 East, for the one car versus a pole, unknown injuries with a fluid leak, 77 Bravo 3. Repeating, 50, Route 37 East, one vehicle versus a pole, with unknown injuries and a small fluid leak, 77 Bravo 3. Cross streets are going to be Upland Pastures and Osborne Road, timeout 636.

LLC2, Winstead Ambulance responded, 91 Torringford Street apartment 4, 71-year-old male, urinating blood, conscious and breathing, 21 Bravo 4, repeating, 91 Torringford Street apartment 4, 71-year-old male, urinating blood, conscious and breathing, 21 Bravo 4, across street to Leemore Ave and Roberts Ave, timeout 737.

Hell City 2 Sherman Fire with your second tone. Respond in the area of 50, Route 37 East. One car versus a pole with a

City to Sherman EMS 1. Sherman Cart 2 to quarters at 640. LCA Sherman EMS 3.

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1: 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Be advised, we did take a call from a New Milford EMT that was passing through, stated negative injuries.

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0: Can you advise Eversource that the pole is snapped at the base? 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Gonna be AT&T 38.
1: Received. 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

LCD 2, shared ambulance, Empress Medic, responder 27 Hospital Hill Road, Sharon Center for Health and Rehab, Upper West, for the 84-year-old female, hypoxic, sitting at 60, not conscious, is breathing, 33 Charlie 1, repeating 27 Hospital Hill Road, Sharon Center for Health and Rehab, Upper West, for the 84-year-old female, hypoxic, sitting in the 60s, not conscious, is breathing, 33 Charlie 1. Cross streets are going to be New Street and King Hill Road, timeout 7:50.

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26 A, Federal Railroad, room 310, Village of Brookfield Commons, for the 100-year-old male, cut witness below with a head check. Patient is conscious and alert. Repeating, EMS is requested, 246 A, Federal Road, apartment 310, Village of Brookfield Commons, for the 100-year-old male, cut witness below with a head strike. 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

Episode 1. In front of Railroad Street, at Bridge Street, near the old train station. Two car accident with injury. Car accident with injuries, male with a head injury, 29 Bravo 1, 7080.

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0: Cobble Road, Noble Horizons, Riga Unit, room 36. 80-year-old female, vomiting, low O2, possible sepsis, conscious and breathing, 33 Charlie 4. Cross streets are going to be Canyon Road and Under Mountain Road, timeout, 900 hours.
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Repeating, Roxbury ambulance respond. Party 2, number 5, Barnhart Meadow Road, lane, will be off Southbury Road. Going to be for a 99-year-old female. Fell yesterday, experiencing acute and chronic pain. 10-0917, WPMK 215.

you just come over, we'll be able to take care of it. 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

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ALS

0: to LCD arrival Sharon. Salisbury Ambulance 1, arrival Sharon 958.
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in on this building. For the smoke detector sounding 52, Charlie 3, repeating 3 Station Place, Rural Arcanum Building. Smoke detector sounding 52, Charlie 3. Cross streets are going to be Green Roads Road.

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I'll send you to Norfolk Car 1. Company, they did make contact with a Joe on site who states they're working on the hood system, and they believe that's what set off the alarms. They are not requesting to

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0: 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Sherman Ambulance, go ahead. Sherman Ambulance, be advised. Update from the alarm company. They were able to make contact with the subscriber's daughter, who was able to make contact with the subscriber. We stated everything was okay. Accidental set off. Your discretion?
1: Copy. We'll head to the scene.
0: Received. You're going to be continuing into the scene, 1116.

Charles 82, Salisbury Ambulance, respond to 17 Cobble Road, Noble Horizons, Riga, room 78 for the 91-year-old female, on witness fall, now complaining of rib pain, conscious and breathing, 33 Alpha 1. Repeating, 17 Cobble Road, Noble Horizons, Riga, room 78. 91-year-old female, on witness fall, now complaining of rib pain, conscious and breathing, 33 Alpha 1. Cross streets are going to be Cannon Road and Under Mountain Road, timeout 1121.

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1: Salisbury Ambulance 1 is 7 11 20.

CD Sherman Ambulance. 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Can you verify that address? We are here and there is no 99-year-old patient with a medical arm. They're just given by the alarm company was 9 Deer Run Trail. Yeah, copy. That's where we are right now. For the record, there's no one here that fits this description. We'll call the alarm company.

0: 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Go ahead.
1: We're in the process of trying to reach out to the subscriber with the number provided by the alarm company.
0: Yes, thank you. We're going to slowly start heading back. If you get any other information, we'll take it and see. But right now, we're finding no patient.

I'll see you, Sherman Ambulance. Sherman Ambulance, contact me with the subscriber. Looks like they're going to be at 15 Deer Run Trail. Roger that. We will just stop by, but if you need us, we are in service. Receive.

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1: Salisbury Ambulance 1 en route to the scene. Also have Salisbury 739 en route to the scene, 1127.
0: Salisbury Ambulance LCD, could you confirm that it was the Riga unit?
1: Affirmative, Salisbury Ambulance, Riga unit, room 78.
0: Thank you.
2: Eighty-six-year-old male with shortness of breath. An ALS response time now, 11:27.

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0: Sheridan Ambulance, Empress Medic, respond to 27 Hospital Hill Road, Sheridan Center for Health and Rehab, Upper South, Room 214, for the 79-year-old female, fall with a head strike, laceration to the face, conscious and breathing, 33 Charlie 3. Repeating, 27 Hospital Hill Road, Sheridan Center for Health and Rehab, Upper South, Room 214, for the 79-year-old female, fall with a head strike, laceration to the face, conscious and breathing, 33, Charlie 3. Cross streets are going to be New Street and King Hill Road. Climb out, 1143.
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LCA 2, Northwell Medic 5, respond to 27, Hospital Hill Road, Sharon Center for Health and Rehab, Upper South, room 214. 79-year-old female, on a fall with a head strike, laceration to the face, conscious and breathing, 33, Charlie 3. Cross streets are going to be New Street and King Hill Road, timeout, 1148.

0: 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Norfolk Medic 5, go ahead.
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1: Roger Sharon, believe the medic's on scene. We'll try to reach out to him. LCD Northwell, medic 5.
0: Copy, canceled.
1: Roger, medic 5. 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

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City fell on activation 52 Charlie 1, repeating 99 Green Hill Road, Montgomery, the Teddy House, Building 31. Commercial fire alarm 52 Charlie 1. Came over to the rear crash sheets, 1215.

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1: Car 4 arrival on scene. B-Vice just took an update from the alarm company. They're reporting they spoke with a security guard on premise who stated there is a sprinkler inspection taking place.
0: Car 4, I can confirm that.
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about 2 feet from the transformer with fire falling to the ground. Milford Fire, respond to the area of 330 Candlewood Mountain Road for the wires burning in the area of the transformer on the pole with flames falling to the ground. Cross Street, Candlewood Vista, and Candlewood Shores, 10 knots, 1231.

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1: LCD Sharon Ambulance, is there Sharon Hospital? You can terminate, please.
0: It's a terminator for Sharon Ambulance 1234.

0: Northwest Car 3 to dispatch.
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0: 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I got a phone number for you right now, ready?
1: Roger, go ahead.
0: Oh, 1293. It looks like arcing out. No fire at the time, just arcing from that.
1: Roger. You're gonna handle the incident, or would you like to keep towing?
0: If you keep towing, that would be nice, only because I have to go back to work.
1: Roger. Fire is burning. Time to third final tone, 12:37.

0: If you keep toning, that would be nice, only because I have to go back to work.
1: Candlewood Mountain Road for the wires burning. Time out 12:38.

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1: Go ahead, Car 3.
0: When you get up here, it's going to be right under the Candlewood landing sign. You'll see it arcing out on the top of the transformer. There's a cutout that's arcing out. Go ahead, Kurt, 105.
2: You want me to hold in quarters or proceed?
0: Yeah, it's fine. 20's on his way up and car 7's on his way up, so he should be fine. Really no fire at this moment.
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1: Plane just turning on to Candlewood Mount.
0: Roger. Clearly haven't been able to reach Northfield Car 3. Eversource has been notified.
1: What priority did you give him?
0: I started off with a 3.
2: Sorry, just that's Northern Bus 3 here. That's fine, that sounds good.
0: Roger, Car 3, thank you.

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1: Go ahead.
0: Seeing the message that the dispatch called Eversource and they're with a priority 3.
1: Yep, copy that.

0: Echo Car 3 to dispatch. There's no real hazard at this time. I'm going to be clearing the scene. I'll leave 20 in charge and car 7.
1: Roger. 20 on scene with
0: you. Negative, not yet. You should be here momentarily, though.

0: dispatch on the air, EMS is requested. Oak Lane, just in north of Oak Grove, with a 9-year-old male, pulled off a scooter with some abrasions. Anything, EMS is requested. Oak Lane, right off of Oak Grove Road, for the 9-year-old male, pulled off a scooter, abrasions. You can miss on BLS, time now call 50.
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For this patch on the area, message requested 246 A Federal Road of the Village of Brookfield Commons. Third floor dining room for the 93-year-old male. Injuries from a fall with a head strike on blood thinners. Repeating, EMS is requested 246 A Federal Road on the third floor in the dining room for the 93-year-old male. Injuries from a fall with a head strike on blood thinners. Cross street to Sandy Lane and Rollingwood. ALS response, time now 1339.

LLC 2, Winstead Fire, Winstead Ambulance, Southwest Medic 3, responding in the area of Raleigh Street and Willow Street for the motor vehicle accident with entrapment, one party unconscious, 77 Delta 4. Repeating, in the area of Raleigh Street and Willow Street, motor vehicle accident, one party unconscious with entrapment, 77 Delta 4. Timeout, 1348.

0: Warren 5, respond to 32 Birch Drive, smoke detector sounding 52 Bravo 1. Repeating 32 Birch Drive, smoke detector sounding 52 Bravo 1. Cross streets are going to be Kent Road and Birch School Road, timeout at 13:49.
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1352.

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Saturday EMS, you're requesting to respond to 470 Federal Road, Dollar General, from unconscious male in the restroom. 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

Honda 3 Caroline, smoke text sounding 52 Bravo 1. Repeating 3 Caroline, smoke text sounding 52 Bravo 1. Cross streets are going to be Echo Road in the dead end. Timeout 14.

0: 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Cross streets of Wellsville Avenue and Wells Road, time now 14:26.
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1: 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Incident terminated.
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4, response number 420, Seeker Mountain Road, 88-year-old female, dizziness, abnormal breathing, conscious and breathing, 26 Charlie 2. Repeating, 420, Seeker Mountain Road, 88-year-old female, dizziness, abnormal breathing, conscious and breathing, 26 Charlie 2. Cross streets are going to be Davis Road and Kent Hollow Road.

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0: Hartford Ambulance. Respond to and stage away from number 142 Cedar Lane. Mill Party posts all the eval. On hot response, repeating. Stage away from 142 Cedar Lane. Mill Party posts all the eval. On hot response. Cross streets are going to be Gillette Road and Winchester Road. Timeout 1657.
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1: Over for the EMS 1, you're en route to stage 1658.

Kent 82 and North Pole Medic 4, for the caller, best access is going to be to utilize the front door. Medic 4,

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1: Ken A2 is en route to the scene, 1704. 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
0: Just repeat that.
1: For the caller, best access is going to be to utilize the front door.
0: Received.

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0: Alpine Ambulance, code 1, your bus just on Chestnut Grove, senior housing, 200 Chestnut Grove, apartment 23 for the 82-year-old female having an issue with one of her medications, 26 Alpha 10. 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
1: Fort Knowledge.
0: Roger, Fort Knowledge.

0: Do you have an updated address for this? Is this still 142 Cedar? Asking just because DSC went to, it looks like a different address.
1: Cedar was the address the caller gave us. They did state the party was in the roadway.
0: Yes, DSP went further up here.
1: Received.

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0: 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We are en route to New Milford Hospital ALS.
1: Roger, Kent transporting ALS to New Milford at 1736.

Anthony Herman with an ambulance responding to stage away from the area. 611 Litchfield Road, the commuter lot, 56-year-old male. Post assault evaluation on a cold response. Being stage away from 611 Litchfield Road, the commuter lot. For the 56-year-old male, post assault evaluation, cold response. Cross streets, Burst Hill Road, Route 8 on ramp.

0: responder number 6, Brinsmaid Road. 55 female, false, conscious breathing, 17 Alpha 2. Repeating number 6, Brinsmaid Road. 55 female, false, conscious breathing, 17 Alpha 2. Crushes are Old Woodfield Road in the dead end at 1747.
1: Washington EMS 22 to quarters at 1747.

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0: Am I the only one that signed on?
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0: Can you put out a second tone, please?
2: Right. Washington, EMS 3 to 22.
0: Go ahead, 3.
2: From the other, I'm coming up from the other house, and I'll meet you on scene.
0: Copy. CD, no tone needed.
1: Roger, and we also have 23 to quarters at 1751.
0: Copy, thank you.
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1: 662 clear refusal, 1758.

They are requested at 291 Federal Road in apartment 23 Bravo at Rivermere of Brookfield for the 93-year-old female sick. Repeating, Brookfield Dispatch to Brookfield EMS. You are requested at 291 Federal Road in apartment 23 Bravo of the memory care unit in Rivermere of Brookfield for the 93-year-old female. Your cross streets are Rollingwood Drive and Old New Milford Road. 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
0: We are en route, New Milford Hospital, BLS.
1: BLS through Milford at 1827.

LJ Morris Fire Respond, 221 East Shore Road, the Dean Residence for the Activated Smoke Detector, 52 Bravo 1. Repeating, 221 East Shore Road, the Dean Residence for the Smoke Detector Activation, 52 Bravo 1. Cross streets of Evans Passway, Ross Passway, time out at 1819.

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one.

Unless you are requested at 200 Federal Road at Costco by the cash registers for an elderly female that is actively seizing, repeating, book the dispatch to Brookfield EMS. You are requested at 200 Federal Road at Costco in the area of the cash registers for an elderly female who is seizing. You're across streets of Beverly Drive and Sandy Lane. This is an ALS priority. Come to dispatch 1906.

Flash, you one. 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Roger, sir, back in service.

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0: 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Cross streets of Old Forest Road in the dead end, time out at 19:30.
1: Fire, that's a trace on High Street at South Avenue. So the motor vehicle rollover, possible entrapment.

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0: Victor, runway 252 to quarters, 1934. 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
0: Caller is now requesting a cancel on this. He was initially very adamant that he did not want help, and then while on the phone with us, he was able to get himself up and requested that the call be disregarded.
2: Okay, receive. You can terminate the incident.
0: Roger, incident terminated for Sherman A. Mills at 1935.

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1: Roger. Fire enter through South Avenue to High Street. Received.

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1: New Milford Fire apparatus is going to respond to the motor vehicle accident with fluids down High Street at South Avenue.

Hartford Fire respond in the area of 214 Beanie Road. Tree and wires down, 55 Bravo 2.

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0: 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Closest intersection is the intersection of Subhala.
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1: Crew's blocking the road on Beatty Road, closer to Stub Hollow. If you want to block off the road over at O'Keefe until CLP gets here. We can probably just tape it off and take a picture.
0: Roger.

0: 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On command, you guys can return. We're going to tape it past the tree. We can get past here.
1: Retape.